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0: 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Respond 199 Highland View Drive, 57-year-old male, difficulty breathing, history of COPD. AWW Southland Fire Department, attention ambulance, 501 in the Windham Hospital paramedic. 199 Highland View Drive, 57-year-old male, difficulty breathing.
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0: Houston, call on the line, 1253 Upper Turnpike, Fox Hill, Metro Room 22, 68-year-old female abdominal pain vomiting. The Dallin Department is also running 1253 Upper Turnpike, Fox Hill, Metro Room 22, 68-year-old female abdominal pain vomiting, 37 minutes.
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1: 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Took one 911 call from Unit 310, did not see any smoke or fire, was advised to evacuate.

0: Siskiyou. There's one on Dunsky. This story. Place to be ordinary, residential. Alarm sounding, nothing showing from two sides. Field investigating.
1: Engine 101, you're on scene. Sixth story, type 3, ordinary, residential. Alarm sounding, nothing showing two sides, you're investigating.

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0: 70.
1: Parking lot of 75 Bridge. 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BV 18675.
0: Seventy-five, can you 5-6?

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0: had no hits on a 2005 Honda Accord color gray to carry out of Mansfield Center with suspended reds due to insurance compliance.
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0: stolen personnel medic 165 Memorial Drive, 68-year-old male, different degree. 61 and medic 31, 165 Memorial Drive, 68-year-old male, different degree.
1: 32 has it. Were we there a lot of weeks ago? Same type of call.
0: I am unsure. 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
1: Crow Apartments, 25 Vermont Drive, Apartment 5, 48420, overdose. 53-year-old male, overdose on fentanyl. One Narcan given, shallow breathing. FD's also being dispatched.
2: Attention ambulance 501, medic 31, 25 Vermont Drive to Brick Row Apartments, Apartment 5. 52-year-old male, overdose, Narcan administered, shallow respiration. 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

501 on the scene. 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

0: Katie Ambulance 601. Are you and the paramedic going to be available to do a quick turnaround?
1: Probably not. We have a respiratory distress under stretch right now. 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
0: Good copy.

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0: 5 Daleville Road, across the middle turn, by 57-year-old female lives this. 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
1: So I head to town 11 and 917 Exeter Road. 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Come up on 3272.
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1: Webster Medic 1 is coming. Be a long driveway, so you can take it a right.

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0: 43 London Road. Got a 65-year-old male. Question of a hip dislocation. Again, that's 43 London Road, cross streets of Jan Drive and North Street. A 65-year-old male, hip dislocation. Move on, 33, 44, TM, please.
1: 31, Hebrew.

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Some kind of road crew with the road shut down.

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0: good.
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1: Fire Department, 601 responding. 10 Valley Street Extension, Apartment 3A Alpha. 51-year-old male, catheter issue.

slight odor in one elevator, no reason. Unable to isolate to a location, and the odor has been.

nothing found in the area of South Road. I've been advised that the spill may be on South Street between Route 6 and Swamp Road in Coventry.

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1: Okay, we'll assign you to the call. 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Slick road condition.
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0: 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I went down as far as Andover Landscape, east and westbound on your side. I couldn't find any still.
1: 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Service 218, go to townwide.

0: 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From South Street and Swamp Road to Route 6, there is either diesel fuel or fuel oil in the roadway. I don't have a gallonage, but if you can notify me.
1: Okay, did they need to come out there? Is this notification?
0: That's at their discretion. 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So, if they need to, they can call my cell phone.

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Team Health Buzz is off to a top three up front.

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Thank you.

35 Valley Street, Wilbercross Apartments. Go to apartment 301. Meeting up with a Joshua Hodgkins. Claims that his sister, he's hearing her sister's voice in the apartment above, below, and on the side of him, demanding him to take medications and to do other things. No physical evidence that she's actually in or around his apartment. She's hearing voices at this time. I would like to speak to somebody. 645 Valley Street, apartment 301.

Town, 832 Main Street. Partners on a 911 call. Staff apparently has a student restrained because the student broke off a piece of metal or something, is trying to use it as a weapon on somebody else. So they have the individual restrained at this time.

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The second ambulance in. Send the man to the department. Amy 328 in Windham. Boston Post Road at Northridge. 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Second ambulance in. 12-12.

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1: 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Just pulling behind firefighter. Fire. Fire police. Hey, Jabari. Eastbound, 401.

0: 02 on the approach, your pleasure.
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1: Hey, Emil, 707 on scene.

0: 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I'll be transplanting one ALS. 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
1: Roger, only one medic needed.

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1: You have about a 3-minute ETA. We're about to turn on Hickman Road.
0: Definitely
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1: Open to normal traffic, all units returning available off the air at 1526.

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CK Romantic Fire Department, Emerald 601 responding. 645 Valley Street, apartment 404. 65-year-old male, lift assistant, healthcare worker on site. Time 15:31.

0: Hill Road, just up from River Street. 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

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On Mansfield, 116 Road, 78-year-old male, chest pain. 116 East Road, Town of Mansfield, 78-year-old male, chest pain. Come up on 3344.

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1: 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A 78-year-old male had some skin placed several years ago. Testing for several months.

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1: 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It's a wire down across the roadway about 6 feet.

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Demon Morant. 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Not internal, but exterior. 270 Valley Street.

George Columbus. Are you available for a BLS call in the city? Affirmative. Okay, you'll get it in just a moment. It's 139 Church Street, Apartment 2. Unknown medical male. 139 Church, Apartment 2.

0: 2. Pulaski Court, C. David. He's the property manager for that residence. He just had a tenant evicted, and that tenant left the unit damaged.
1: Hey, Willamantic Fire Department, ML 61 responding 139 Church Street, apartment number 2, for male, unknown exact problem.

70-year-old female reaction to an IR supplement, semi-responsive. Sent you an ambulance, 501 Medic 31, responding 5 Foundry Street, Suite 200. 70-year-old female reaction to an IR supplement, semi-responsive. Time 1426.

0: Alpha 31.
1: Complaining in the call.

0: Okay, just wanted to give a heads up to the Wyndham ER. We'll be transporting shortly. It's going to be a stroke alert. Stroke alert.
1: Stroke alert. 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
0: Down the hill.

0: One. 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
1: 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I got a BLS call. 84 Spring Street. 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
1: 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The victim vehicle, as she states, had quite a bit of damage, and the other car took off, taking a right turn out going towards, like, BJ's area. They gave me a plate, which unfortunately comes back to 220 Valley Street, 2023 Kia Sorento. But the victim vehicle is up there now. Roger.

If someone, is one of you available from the hospital? Someone? 601 with the medic, 151 Union Street, apartment 1 for the unresponsive is breathing.

0: 151 Union Street, Apartment 1 for unresponsive is breathing. 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
1: Responding with 601.
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0: ITD. Got a large, nothing showing from the exterior. Tower will have.
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onto ECSU. It'll be in the grass foyer area behind the library in front of, like, the science building. 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

98 Jackson Street, unit number 1 for a well-being tech. Natalk Hospital looking to check on the status of a Ginger Jameson. She was a... had a overdose a couple weeks ago. She's been the last 3 days of treatment, not answering her phone. Her marked contact is not answering either.

quiet, 1057 in front of Main and Arnold. 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I'm trying to get further info.

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1: 339 Jeffrey Road, Apartment E, Echo, 79-year-old female, ground level fall with a hip injury.

0: 601, you're taking the call. 339 Jeffrey Road, the ICE Department's Department E Echo. 79-year-old female, ground level full.
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1: Number 30. 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That's go, Beef.

0: Okay, under control. All units returning.
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southeast the area of West Main at West Ave. One caller left area reporting a possible 1010 in the roadway near the Burger King entrance. We've not received any other calls in regards to it.

0: 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Kilo Victor 6.
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0: more units down there other than 361?
1: 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I think we got it under control. They're moving out of the roadway now.
0: Roger.
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0: 15 to 20 minute ETA. What vehicle are they taking?
1: It's going to be the 6 Alpha Tango, Kilo Victor 6, Hyundai.
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0: Our second crew should be in station right now. We still have the rocket that is going to 6:43 a.m.
1: Medic 1 on scene.

Marty says that they kicked his door in, broke some stuff, and they did show him a 49 Golf, get more info. Call authority has left in a vehicle.

0: that possibly heading toward Wyndham Heights?
1: What's your name?
0: Sure, he does have video footage. Tell us, he knows who they are.

0: Correct.
1: It was going to be a Jay Rosario and his sister, Jen Morenzo.
0: Sedan, I believe. It's his sister's vehicle. So that's what we're talking about.
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0: Working on it. A red hoodie, gray pants. He was the one that had the 49 Golf.

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0: southbound on a 2015 Toyota Corolla to a Aisha, Santiago Burgos, out of Roxbury, Mass.
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And then you guys go over to Heights. He says it's going to be in a

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1: Looks like for the male half of the 49 Gulf, we have 95 Corey Street, 49 Saltwater Ave, 58 Brook Street, 50 Cherry Lane, and 18 George Place in North Windham.
0: Sure. We'll go check Cherry.

a year for this Toyota, and does it have tents? And yes,

0: it looks similar. It's at Route 14 in Krakow right now, in a private driveway, idling.
1: Says no to call the black to Alejandro Quiroz, 111 Milk Street.

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That's who we're looking for.

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0: just confirm if that's a TMB color error on the car or if it's actually blue. That vehicle in as an attempt to locate and let surrounding agencies know about it.
1: Ah. 9961, you're going back tonight? I'm on my way to you.
0: My place, my up.
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3: I-9, go into your left. Just keep going into your left past Bethel. 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

0: as the situation is.
1: 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Would you like me to have them on scene?
0: Yeah, if you want to have them, send one or two.

0: 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WW Southland Fire Department, attention, ambulance 601, medic 31, 30 Jordan Road, 56-year-old female, difficulty breathing, low O2 sats.
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